Lost its faith, our colors will fade eventually. So if our time is running out, day after day, we'll make the mundane a masterpiece. Oh my, my, oh my, my love, I take one look at you, you're taking me out.

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1: 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I'm gonna hit this city.
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1: 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I just
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And at the Lowe's Pro Desk, bring us your materials list and get a quote in minutes. 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Keep your jobs moving faster and on budget at Lowe's. 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

Though this season of her life had been cold, lonely, and tough, though she slipped back into a darkness she had hoped by now to have overcome, she had learned a beautiful lesson as she kissed her girls goodbye and thanked them for getting her out the house. That maybe...

cloud, but for the first time in a long time, she believed that one day she would again feel the sun. She must be patient. She must have faith in the seeds that are planted beneath the snow. She must hold on, and she must let go. She'll be all right. No riding shining on at night. She will save herself this time. 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
1: 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I just flew
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1: What's up, guys? This is Jayzan. I'm from Johannesburg, South Africa. And my favorite genre to DJ is amapiano.
2: Welcome back, guys, to a brand new episode of Blind Dance Radio. I'm DJ Artin, and today we have, as you heard, we have a special guest in my radio show. It's Jayzan from South Africa, and he does amapiano DJ sets living in Hamburg, and he's with us today in my radio show. Welcome, Jayzan. Can you tell us a bit more about what you like the most about amapiano?
1: Of course. Amapiano is one of the native genres like that stems out of South Africa. The thing I love about amapiano the most is the captivating log drums and the log drum patterns. I feel like the bass has become the melody and the melody has become the percussion. And that's how a lot of amapiano is structured. I feel that there's many, many different sub-genres that have stemmed from amapiano. There's private school, there's skidongo, there's skicha. This is all ranging from stuff that you can play to chill, stuff that you can play to dance, stuff that you can play when you need something soulful, stuff that you can play when you just trying to catch an overall vibe.
2: And also, before we listen to your 60 minutes guest mix of amapiano music, you organize also your own events in Hamburg. Tell us a bit more about it.
1: So I'm organizing mostly events in Hamburg where we focus on African music and mostly dance music. I've had some events where we've done some reggaeton, some dancehall, which is not South African. It's mostly like Latin. But I feel like the BPM and the percussions kind of tie back in so that the event kind of has a different flow and there's a little bit of something for everybody. The most important goal that I'd like to reach is actually like just moving a crowd and creating a vibe for everybody, like, you know, getting everybody to like just feel the vibe and, you know, dance, introducing new people to new music and just bringing like new culture and new dance like to different parts of the world, and most importantly like DJing amapiano properly and not just like, you know, skipping through every single song, because I feel like the most important thing with amapiano is the build up, the drop and the cool down. Like, there are phases to the music. It's not like other genres where you just playing drop after drop, or it's not this quick transition genre. It's actually a genre that needs a little bit of air, it needs to breathe, it needs to, you know, it needs to have this kind of like feeling, and the feeling comes from letting the songs breathe.
2: Amazing. So guys, you better turn it up right now, because we have him here in my radio show, Jayzan, spelled as J-Z-A-N. You can follow him also on Instagram. Turn it up and enjoy this amapiano special guest mix in this week's episode of Blind Dance Radio by DJ Artin.

thought of something we can never imagine. Could be real, it could be true, it could be you. All my life, man, I'm telling the truth. I see your soul through your eyes. Maybe this time I'll believe that I'm meant for this. I'll believe that I'm meant to be with you. Just what I wanna do.